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1: She said it was really hard for her, but I like
2: it. Why was it hard for her?
1: Maybe her voice, I think, or something.
2: Oh, she just had a hard time that day.
1: Yeah, you know how sometimes like it ends up amazing, but you have to work really hard for it. I think that's it was one of those for her.
2: Okay. Oh yeah, we're Thursday and Friday.
1: Okay.
3: Can we switch?
1: You wanna do Monday?
3: And
1: let's see if either Shanti or what's her name, Sadnirmal wants to replace you. Or you, what would you prefer, rather? Earlier better, right? I would think Wednesday you wouldn't want to do it. Or
2: we could do either.
1: Okay. I'm willing to do it, but can you ask them? Just so that I don't...
3: We'll do yours. So
1: you'll do mine?
2: Monday.
1: And then
2: Monday.
1: Yeah.
2: We'll ask one of the two of them.
1: Yeah. The only thing is to do Reras too on my day. On Monday and Wednesday, it's Reras also. Tuesday, Guru Hukum Singh Reras.
2: Okay.
3: Well, let's start with
2: Satnam. Guru Hukum does Satnam also.
1: Yeah, Guru Hukum does everything, yeah.
2: Who's on Tuesday? Satnam?
1: And if it's too much, I can do the Reras if you need to. Because I'll be here anyway.
2: Okay.
1: Satnam also Tuesday, yeah.
2: Okay.
1: For some reason, I was like, what's this chord? This is
2: a C minor.
1: But it was something very nice with this. I wonder if they're almost the same.
2: They are. Very similar. So, what are the notes? That'll tell you.
1: Yeah, that's what I was trying to analyze right now.

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We'll start off with a couple of aerobic hars, eight times each time, pulling your navel in as you chant Hod. Touch the roof of your mouth with your tongue, legs spread shoulder width. 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Cross arms and legs. 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
1: 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Continue.

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Stretch your spine up. Powerful exhales.

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Back down to the throat chakra. 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Exhale, pull. 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I just hit the third eye. 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Exhale, pull. Inhale, and relax down. Inside.

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Sit, no. 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Sit, no. Sit, no. 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Sit, no. 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Sit, no. Sit, no. Sit, no. Sit, no. Sit, no. Sit, no. 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Sit, no. Sit, no. Sit, no. Sit, no. Sit, no. Inhale deeply. Stretch up. Squeeze the energy. Feel it go up through the spine. Up to all the way to the pineal gland, stretch up, pull Moban, squeeze, squeeze, stretch, focus at the crown. Exhale all out, pull Mahaban, that's Moban. With the chest out, chin pulled in, stretch up. Powerful breath all the way out, stretch and squeeze up.

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0: 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O Sache Patisha, Akal Purak Vahiguru, by your graciousness, O Sache Patisha, you've risen us in this Amrit Vila to sing your sweet hymns, hear thy life-giving word, speak always of your infinite body, O Sache Patisha. O true Guru, thank you for the gift of this of the Sadsangat, O Sache Patisha. Thank you for the gift of your Nam, O Sache Patisha. Please bless on this day for the birthday of Jade Gonzalez Rivera, O Sache Patisha, may she have a year full of your service and your love and community, O Sache Patisha. And all those who are on this list, Sache Patisha, and in the silent prayers of the Satsangat, O Sache Patisha, especially for Kirti Kar and Dr. Dharma Singh, O True Guru. We thank you for the continuation of this Sahaj Path, this Akhand Path, O True Guru, dedicated as always to worldwide peace, O Sache Patisha. Please bless this earth with peace. 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O Sache Patisha, it's also dedicated for health and healing always for BBG to be in robust health. Blessings for Midipedia Academy and blessings for all of our children wherever they may be. Grant them environments of inspiration and Chardikala that they might live to their highest destiny. This especially also include prayers for the soul of Lisa Dosh, who left her body recently, that her family and friends may be comforted. Please speed her journey to you, O Sache Patishah. Thank you for the gift of our guide and teacher, Siddhi Singh Sahib Baisab Harbhajan Singh Khalsa Yogiji, and all the gifts that he's given us, all the environments that we've created through him, O Sache Patishah, to remember your name, to glorify you. And bless this prasad, Guru Prasad, today. May the sweetness be tasted, that your holy, through, may your holy name infuse it, O Sache Patishah, and the steel that cuts us, infuse us with the strength of steel to meet the test of these times, O Sache Patishah. If anything has been left out, please cover for us, O true Guru, as we know you always do. 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
0: Page 814, Balaval, 5th male. From the fear of God, devotion wells up, and deep within there is peace. Chanting the name of the Lord of the universe, doubt and delusion are dispelled. From the fear of God, devotion wells up, and deep within there is peace. Chanting the name of the Lord of the universe, doubt and delusion are dispelled. One who meets with the perfect guru is blessed with peace. So renounce the intellectual cleverness of your mind and listen to the teachings. Pause. Meditate, meditate, meditate in remembrance on the primal Lord, the great giver. May I never forget that primal, infinite Lord from my mind. I have enshrined love for the lotus feet of the wondrous divine guru. One who is blessed by your mercy, God, is committed to your service. I drink in the ambrosial nectar, the treasure of wealth, and my mind and body are in bliss. Nanak never forgets God, the Lord of supreme bliss. I drink in the ambrosial nectar, the treasure of wealth, and my mind and body are in bliss. Nanak never forgets God, the Lord of supreme bliss.
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